0: It's him.
1: Hey, have you talked to Mark lately?
0: I haven't really talked to him, but he looks pretty down.
2: He looks pretty down.
1: Yeah, well, maybe we should cheer him up then.
0: What do you suppose we should do?
1: Well, does he like

0: Come here.
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1: Man, I've never seen Sharon look so bad before.
0: I did once before, but this is pretty bad.
1: Yeah, what do you think she got up to last night?

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1: We are back from our journey to Mokmoon. We are the light out of the darkness. And if things go wrong, in Rave we trust. The future is ours, like the past is our source. Enjoy the sound. God, save the Rave.

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0: 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It's not everything, singing, you know. The only important thing these days is rhythm and melody. Rhythm.

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1: Hi everybody. Back on the case. 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Dimitri Vegas. Like Mike.

0: catch me now. 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Watch me now. I'm going down. And my name is Bobby Brown. Watch me now. I'm going down.
1: Yeah. I knew you'd be surprised.
2: I'll take...

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1: Hey, you talked to Mark lately?
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1: Yeah, well, maybe we should cheer him up then.
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1: Well, does he like

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0: I know.
1: Man, I've never seen Sharon look so bad before.
0: I did once before, but this is pretty bad.
1: Yeah, what do you think she got up to last night?

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Yeah. 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Yeah! We got some good news. 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

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All right. 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It's called Fuck 2020 Wicked.

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Yeah! Yeah, yeah, yeah, yeah, yeah. All right. We did a collaboration with Timmy Trumpet. You know what's up next? This tune is called For Those About to Rave. 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Yeah, yeah, yeah. Yeah, yeah, yeah, yeah, yeah.

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This is called Waste Your Youth. 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

0: Ihr wisst, ich mag Fragen. 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

Aufgabe, vielen Dank! Ihr seid ja alle wahnsinnig! Let me introduce everybody on stage. There we got our dancers, Elisha and Perle. From the Junior Gear, Radio Guitar! On the keyboards, Mr. Mark Blau. Mr. J Frog. And by the way, I think we got a fantastic sound and lights. A big shout to the Road Crew. Never forget, my name is HB fucking. Vielen Dank, Leute, wir sehen uns. Yeah.